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Elton John, I don't wanna go on without you like that.

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1: One ticket, please. Long and listen, everybody's here. Hey, what's going on, man?
2: Yeah. She's at home.
1: Yes.